0: looked amazing. Great job, everyone.
1: Do it. That was great. Are you ready to do another one?
2: I'm ready. You guys want to do it again? One more time?
1: Where's the giant disco ball?
0: We need that.

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Police estimate some 300 or 400 people. They just got out and walked. God, we've gotten confirmation. We cannot find anyone. I've never seen anything like this.

0: You got your boy child coming. Now, muddy was muddy way before I came along.
1: I got a mojo too. I got the John the Conqueror. I'm gonna mess with you.
2: Gianfranco Piria presenta Me and Blues.

0: You got your boy child coming.
1: Now, Muddy was muddy way before I came along.
2: I got a mojo too. I got the John the Conqueror. I'm gonna mess with you.
3: Gianfranco Piria presenta Me and Blues.

0: How you doing, huh? Doing good? Excellent. You doing okay? How about you, my baby? How are you doing, girl? Big smile. Big smile for daddy. Is that like the grossest thing when people say that?
1: I'll come to your daddy, baby.
0: What is with this daddy shit? Sorry, I've been watching. You've been watching too much. What's that, Claire? Did you say something?
2: No,
0: I've been watching too much television. Forget about it.
3: Forget about it. Hey, you're better off.
0: Okay, so what's going to happen? You're still okay for time, right? Well, this was my idea. So we're going to do another couple of songs, right? Then we take a very, very short break. And then we'll come back and do the Low album for you, if you want. You okay out there with that, Low? Thank God you know it. We could have been starting. And then we'll do some more songs after that, you know. So this could, I'm not joking, this could be really long. So if you like, if you didn't make any arrangements for getting home, I've got a fairly big motor outside, so I can get some of you back, yeah? You know, like two or three. Ah, shut up, Bowie. Okay, another song.
1: You can be me. I'll drink all the time.

Who the fuck this nigga named Big Money D-Boy 1, man, with all these damn chains on and shit, dog? Nigga, all these chains, nigga, these my chains, nigga, they had to borrow my chains and shit to take pictures and shit. 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Nigga, after you let me see the body, you gonna take a picture and shit. 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Nigga, you don't even know little baby, man. You a big boy, man. 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